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1: 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I hate to hear you crying over the phone, dear. 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

Yes. 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
1: Yes, Empress Divine. 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Yeah. And your majesty and grace.

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I say you look so fine that I really want to make you mine. 4, 5, 6, come on and get your kicks. Now you don't need

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